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0: extreme, more than words. I'm Mike Walsh with the Knowledge Hack. A knowledge dump. I went down the rabbit hole on the interwebs. And here's a fun fact that you won't be able to get out of your head. If humans had the same arm proportions as a T-Rex, a 6 foot tall person would have arms about 11 inches long, meaning I'd finally be better at basketball. Rawr.
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15: Here's the updated forecast from 92.7, thevan.com. Chance of thunderstorms tonight. Otherwise, mainly cloudy skies expected. Lows level off around 45. Cloudy skies expected tomorrow. Daytime highs approaching 55. I'm meteorologist Paul Trombley. Currently 63.
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0: Foreigner, I want to know what love is.

0: she was. That's the Talking Heads. I'm Mike Walsh. And Michael is now the second highest grossing biopic of all times, right behind Bohemian Rhapsody.
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0: Steve Miller, Swing Time. I'm Mike Walsh. 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
2: Here's the updated forecast from 92.7, TheVan.com. Chance of thunderstorms tonight, otherwise mainly cloudy skies. Lows dip down to about 45. Highs level off around 55. Tomorrow, cloudy skies expected. I'm meteorologist Jennifer Wojcicki. Right now, it's 64 degrees.
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0: Bryan Adams, that's heaven. I'm Mike Walsh. So let me ask you this. What would you believe to be the most popular pet? If you think cats, sorry, cat people, dogs are still the most popular pet in America, pew, pew. Americans, pew, pew, have 42.6 million dogs compared to 32.6 million cats. Then fish, reptiles, birds, and small animals like hamsters and gerbils, although they're also often in the same home with the reptiles and the snakes. 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
13: Here's the updated forecast from 92.7thevan.com. Lows dip down to about 45 tonight under mainly cloudy skies with a chance for storms. Overcast skies tomorrow. High temperatures reach up to 55. I'm meteorologist Derek Height. Right now, it's 62 degrees.
14: 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Well, that's my show. I am Brent Allen, and I'll be back here Wednesday morning. 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
1: That's Bob Seger. I'm Mike Walsh with a life hack and Amateur Etymologists Unite, a new word, Jimmy Buffett maxing. 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

0: up, Four Non-Blondes? I'm Mike Walsh. So Jimmy Kimmel is going to air a rerun during Stephen Colbert's final night of The Late Show. That'll be next week on the 21st. As of now, The Tonight Show starring Jimmy Fallon will still air a new episode. Ah, he's Colbert, not the king. Ho-ho! Yes, sir. Not even close, sir. Ho-ho!
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2: Here's the updated forecast from 92.7thevan.com. Lows level off around 45 tonight under mainly cloudy skies with thunderstorms likely. Daytime highs approaching 55 tomorrow. Cloudy skies expected. I'm meteorologist Paul Trombley. Right now, 62.
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Wow, did you hear that last song? Okay, good, good. That means we're still on the air. 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

0: White Wedding, that's Billy Idol. I'm Mike Walsh. You know what, in these confrontational political climes, people, yes, it's serious, people, but it's not so serious that you get a divorce. More than a third of Americans, have lost at least one relationship because of political difference. This includes friendships, co-worker relationships, family ties, and romantic relationships. Like I told Pookie, you can vote for whoever you wish. But if you vote for them, you better be able to bake one heck of a cake.
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14: Here's the updated forecast from 92.7thevan.com. Storms likely tonight, otherwise mainly cloudy skies. Lows dip down to about 45. Daytime highs approaching 55. Tomorrow, cloudy skies expected. I'm meteorologist Jennifer Wojcicki. Currently, it's 61 degrees.
15: 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Journey. Separate ways.

0: WOCK in the USA. That's John Mellencamp. I'm Mike Walsh. Hopefully, songs coming up that I don't have to spell on the way. So this was subtitled A Salute to 60s Rock. It was the third single from his 1985 album Scarecrow and a top 10 hit on the Billboard Hot 100. And he was reluctant to put ROCK in the USA on Scarecrow because it was just too lighthearted to put alongside otherwise grim songs, you know, like Rain on the Scarecrow and Face of the Nation. John Mellencamp, ROCK in the USA.
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0: Sometimes love just ain't enough. That's Patti Smith. I'm Mike Walsh. So, all right. 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Sure, $10 seemed cheap, but that's why I shop here. 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
2: Here's the updated forecast from 92.7thevan.com. Thunderstorms likely tonight. Otherwise, mainly cloudy skies expect. Lows around 45. Cloudy skies expected tomorrow. Daytime highs approaching 55. I'm meteorologist Derek Height. Currently 61.
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0: 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That's relax. I'm Mike Walsh. 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
11: Here's the updated forecast from 92.7thevan.com. Chance for showers overnight, otherwise partly cloudy skies. Lows level off around 45. Highs level off around 55. Wednesday, overcast skies. I'm meteorologist Paul Trombley. Currently, it's 63 degrees.
12: Hey, you know that show you start your day with right here on the Van, the Lakeshore's Wake Up Call? Well, that's my show. I am Brent Allen, and I'll be back here Wednesday morning. 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

0: Quiet Riot. I'm Mike Walsh. Come on, feel the noise. Actually, a song by Slade, released in 1973 as a non-album single. Written by lead vocalist Noddy Holder and bassist Jim Lee and produced by Chaz Chandler. It reached number one in the UK singles chart, and it gave the band their fourth number one single. It remained on the charts for 12 weeks. Come on, feel the noise.
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0: Rolling Stones. I'm Mike Walsh. So let me ask you this. What time of day are you the stupidest? It's between 2 and 3 in the afternoon, according to intelligence experts. Because of our natural biorhythms, our brains hit a lull around 2 p.m. every day, making it the worst time to try to learn anything new. Or, you know, to start that operation. Nurse, hand me that sharp, bladey thing.
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2: Here's the updated forecast from 92.7thevan.com. Lows dip down to about 45 overnight under partly cloudy skies. Overcast skies Wednesday. High temperatures reach up to 55. I'm meteorologist Jennifer Wojcicki. Currently 63.
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0: Tom Petty, Free Fallin'. I'm Mike Walsh with Dire Straits, and we are the Sultans.
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You could walk away a winner on 92.7 The Van. Brent Allen spins Earl's Meats Wheel of Contests a couple of times each morning. 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

0: Red Hot Chili Peppers under the bridge. I'm Mike Walsh. Amateur entomologists unite! It's new words. A new one trending on the interwebs. Called the Boomer Bad News Drop. It's when the rants just drop bad news right in the middle of conversation talking about what's for dinner. And oh, by the way, my test came back positive and I'm probably going to have 3 weeks to live. And the will that you're not in is in the safe. It's where they just, the boomers just drop bad news right in the middle of a conversation with no context. That's how I found out my parents were divorcing and I'm adopted and they're dying.
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10: Here's the updated forecast from 92.7thevan.com. Lowest dip down to about 45 overnight under partly cloudy skies. Cloudy skies expected Wednesday. High temperatures reach up to 55. I'm meteorologist Derek Height. Currently 57.
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0: Starship Sarah, sung by Mickey Thomas of the newly renamed Starship from their first album, Knee Deep in the Hoopla. Grace Slick, of course, provided the backing vocals. The song was written for Sarah, Thomas's wife at the time.
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0: 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Oh, as we're getting, I can't get enough of, we're heading headlong into grilling season. 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
2: Here's the updated forecast from 92.7thevan.com. Lows level off around 45 overnight under partly cloudy skies. Highs around 55 Wednesday. Cloudy skies expected. Mainly clear skies Wednesday night. Lows dip down to about 42. I'm meteorologist Paul Trombley. Right now, it's 55 degrees.
3: 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Well, that's my show. I am Brent Allen, and I'll be back here Wednesday morning. 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

0: walking and people are showing up, taking risks, supporting each other. I'm talking about humans celebrating humans. 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
3: Here's the updated forecast from 92.7TheVan.com. Lows dip down to about 45 overnight under partly cloudy skies. Overcast skies Wednesday. High temperatures reach up to 55. I'm meteorologist Jennifer Wojcicki. Right now, it's 55 degrees.
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5: The bad morning habit you should quit for your health. And I've got Kenny Loggins and Rod Stewart coming up, but first, Hall & Oates.

0: Kenny Loggins and Danger Zone. Well, according to experts, the first 10 minutes when you wake up are a danger zone that could get your day started on the right or the wrong foot. And one of the things that 86% of us do first thing in the morning, we probably shouldn't, and that is look at our phones. Experts say when you look at your phones within your first 10 minutes of waking up, you immediately get bombarded by all the bad news that happened the night before. They said you probably should wait, maybe read a book, have a cup of coffee, and then open your phone.
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0: Bryan Adams, Everything I Do For You, a song that just hit 1 billion views on YouTube. 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
2: Here's the updated forecast from 92.7thevan.com. Lows dip down to about 45 overnight under partly cloudy skies. Cloudy skies expected Wednesday. High temperatures reach up to 55. I'm meteorologist Derek Height. Right now, 52.
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Baxter, Samson, Daisy, and Barkley. 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

0: Huey Lewis in the News, the heart of rock and roll. And if you were driving across the country when that song was big, you might have heard different versions of that song depending on which city you were in. Yeah, Huey Lewis recorded different versions of the song's ending, shouting out cities whose radio stations would then play their localized version of the song.
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11: Here's the updated forecast from 92.7, thevan.com. Lows around 45 overnight under partly cloudy skies. Daytime highs approaching 55 Wednesday, overcast. Lows level off around 42 Wednesday night, mainly clear skies. I'm meteorologist Paul Trombley. Currently 52.
12: Hello and welcome to This Week in Rock History, brought to you by Googs Pub and Grub on Hastings Avenue in Holland, where everything is Googlicious. I'm Brent Allen. Let's find out what happened this week in rock history. This week in 1968, some guy named Reginald Dwight decided to change his name officially to Elton John. In 1972, this week, John Lennon was a guest on the Dick Cavett Show. During his appearance, he accused the FBI of tapping his phone. In 2003, Bruce Springsteen's show in Manchester, England was reinstated after British magistrates overturned an earlier ruling by town officials canceling that show. Local officials had tried to stop the show over noise concerns. And finally, this week in 2004, David Bowie canceled his concert in Miami after a lighting tech fell 40 feet to his death while trying to make an adjustment to the set following a performance from the opening act, the Stereophonics. And that's what happened this week in rock history, always brought to you by Googs Pub and Grub on Hastings Avenue in Holland. Join me next time for This Week in Rock History on 92.7 The Van.
0: A band that says they weren't taken seriously by critics because they were too good looking. And I've got Aerosmith on the way after Fine Young Cannibals.

0: Duran Duran and Save a Prayer. Duran Duran were certainly heartthrobs back in the day. They attracted a huge throng of female fans who called themselves Duranis. And it was because of that female following that singer Simon Le Bon says he doesn't think the band got their just due in their heyday. He thinks that they were kind of dismissed as just pretty boys. He said at one point he even ran into Tom Petty in a hotel lobby and Petty scoffed at him. Well, Duran Duran did eventually get their due. They're in the Rock and Roll Hall of Fame.
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0: Doobie Brothers and China Grove. I'm Harley, and there are a lot of things that make women attractive to men. The vast majority of them involve their looks. However, there is one attribute that women have that men find attractive that has nothing to do with how they look, and that is their sense of humor. Men say they find women with a good sense of humor more attractive. But how does a man define a good sense of humor in a woman? She laughs at his dumb jokes.
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2: Here's the updated forecast from 92.7thevan.com. Lows level off around 45 overnight under mainly clear skies. Overcast skies Wednesday. High temperatures reach up to 55. I'm meteorologist Jennifer Vujcicki. Currently, it's 52 degrees.
3: 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Well, that's my show. I am Brent Allen, and I'll be back here Wednesday morning. 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

0: Men at Work and Who Can It Be Now? And Men at Work's Colin Hay lived next door to a drug dealer early in his career. And he said sometimes at all times of the day and night, he would get these strange knocks on his door from all kinds of interesting people that inspired Who Can It Be Now?
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17: 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Lows level off around 45 overnight under mainly clear skies. Overcast skies Wednesday. High temperatures reach up to 55. I'm meteorologist Jennifer Wojcicki. Currently 48.
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0: Well, we know cats and dogs are America's most popular pets, but after that, what? Find out. I've got REO Speedwagon and Eddie Money to follow.

0: REO Speedwagon and Time for Me to Fly. Well, flying creatures are among America's most popular pets. But first, dogs. Number one, cats. Number two, that much is obvious. Then after dogs and cats come fish, reptiles, then birds, hamsters, and gerbils in that order. I guess pet rocks are falling out of favor.
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0: Alanis Morissette, you ought to know, and Alanis has been tapped to perform at the opening ceremonies of this year's FIFA World Cup.
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2: Here's the updated forecast from 92.7thevan.com. Cloudy today with a high of 55. Mainly clear skies tonight, lows around 42. Ample sunshine expected tomorrow, daytime highs approaching 62. I'm meteorologist Derek Height. Currently 46.
3: 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Well, that's my show. I am Brent Allen, and I'll be back here Wednesday morning. Hope you can join me. 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It's Brent Allen on the Lakeshore's Wake Up Call, 92.7 The Van.

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The Van.

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0: Bon Jovi, and you give love a bad name. 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Bon Jovi is going to be the subject of a new biopic in the works through Universal Pictures. No word yet on who's going to be playing John Bon Jovi.
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11: Here's the updated forecast from 92.7thevan.com. Cloudy skies expected today with a high of 55. Lows dip down to about 42 tonight, mainly clear. Highs around 62 tomorrow, bright sunshine. I'm meteorologist Paul Trombley. Currently, it's 46 degrees.
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0: Well, according to Hall & Oates, her kiss is on my list. But what is it a list of exactly? And I've got Queen coming up after U2.

0: Notes and kiss on my lists. But what exactly is it a list of? Well, the answer is it's a list of things that the protagonist in the song loves about this woman. But the only one he'll admit to is the kiss.
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0: Don Henley, the heart of the matter. I'm Harley, and here's the sad truth of the matter. Out of all of the human emotions, happiness, sadness, shame, surprise, even boredom, sadness tends to last the longest. In fact, sadness lasts up to 240 times longer than other emotions. But here's the good news. Music is a cure for sadness.
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2: Here's the updated forecast from 92.7thevan.com. Cloudy skies expected today with daytime highs approaching 55. Mainly clear skies tonight, lows level off around 42. I'm meteorologist Jennifer Fujitsky. Currently, it's 47 degrees.
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1: So now that Spotify is marking its 20th anniversary by listing every musical phase we've gone through since 2006, do any of us really want to remember our emo period? Or that one Christmas when we only listened to Mariah Carey? The app's making available 20 years of listening data, starting with the first song you ever streamed on it. You got 6 weeks to see how your musical tastes have evolved, or just how much Taylor Swift you've been listening to. It's been weird not hearing Canadian accents as much, eh? According to a study by the University of Toronto, Canadians aren't sorry about visiting the U.S. only half as often as they did before the tariffs. Vegas, New York, and Florida are missing Canadian tourist dollars the most. Even Buffalo can't remember the last time they've seen fewer Canadian license plates. This is National Night Shift Workers Day, celebrating all the bus drivers, hospital staff, cops, and bakers, morning radio staff too, who work their sun-starved butts off while you're still fast asleep. That's what's trending. I'm Christian Chase.
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4: Let's get a look now at your Van Lakeshore forecast from 92.7thevan.com. Cloudy skies today, going to be cooler than yesterday with a high of 52. Tonight, skies begin to clear out, low 42. Sunny, nice day tomorrow with a high of 61. And cloudy skies end the work week on Friday with a high of 68. It looks like well up into the 70s for the weekend ahead. Sounds pretty good. Right now it's 44 in Saugatuck, 45 in downtown Holland. Get that forecast anytime. Just text STORM to 80373. Right now, it's the Human League.

are off and running on this Wednesday morning here on the Lake Shores Wake Up Call 92.7 The Van. 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You'll find locations all over the Lake Shore in Holland, Zeeland, and Hamilton. 6:06, you look ahead. First chance to win coming up in just a few minutes. I've got something good out of the prize vault this morning. We'll spin the Earl's Meats Wheel of Contest for the very first time. Also, we'll go off the grid this morning sometime. Try to get you registered for two nights to the Old Mission Inn up near Traverse City. Right now, though, here's Bob Seger.

0: Billy Squire celebrated the birthday yesterday. That's In the Dark on 92.7 The Van, where it's time to spin the wheel for the first time this morning.
1: It's time to spin the Earl's Meats Wheel of Contests. You'll find Hamilton eggs and all your meat and cheese needs at Earl's Meats, 5685 143rd Avenue on the south side of Holland. Let's see where that wheel stopped.
0: And it's going to stop on, oh, it's a fun game, initial reaction. This is where I give you three sets of initials, and I'll give you the category they fall into, and you have to tell me who these people are or what these things are. I think we'll do people this time around. People sounds kind of good, but I'm going to go get the contest going here, get everything ready, give you a chance to win the OK Tire Store $50 gift certificate. So hang on. Initial reaction is on the way next.
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0: 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Playing a little game here called Initial Reaction. I'm already now, I got three sets of initials here. These are all famous female country singers. All three very well known, I think, amongst all genres. Three famous country female singers. Give me their names. First person that can do that at 616-396-0927 is going to grab themselves a $50 OK Tire gift certificate, and I will throw in a really nice bonus prize to go with it. So here's the initials. First set is DP, is in dog potato. DP. Second one is ST, as in salami tuna. And the third one, CU, is in cat up. So I'm going to tell you, cat up. Okay, once again, DP, ST, and CU. All three very famous country female singers. Give me their names, not just the initials. I need the names. Make you a winner this morning, first time. 396-0927. Call me now.

Boston, there's smoking on the Lake Shores. Wake up call 92.7 The Van. First contest of the morning. It is initial reaction. I threw out three sets of initials, all three famous country female singers. Female country singers, DP, that was Dolly Parton, ST, Shania Twain, CU, Carrie Underwood. Those are the three country female singers we were looking for. It didn't take a lot to get a winner. First caller nailed it. It took a little while. The phones were kind of quiet for a few minutes. Everybody was trying to figure these out. But then they blew up. And the first caller in with the right answer, Nate Weiler from Zealand, on his way to work this morning at Hayworth and Holland. Nate, congratulations. You did have the right answer before anybody else. Again, Dolly Parton, Shania Twain, and Carrie Underwood, which means you're going to OK Tire Stores with a $50 gift certificate. And I will throw in a very nice bonus prize as well. Nate Weiler from Zealand, first winner on this Wednesday morning.

0: Forever Young, it's Rod Stewart on the Lakeshore's Wake Up Call, 92.7 The Van. Congratulating Nate Weiler from Zeeland once again. Our first winner this morning. Nate, congrats to you, sir. Picking up a couple prizes. In fact, we almost always get winners when we do our contest. Not every time, but we ran the numbers the other day, and 98.652% of the time we get a winner. So your odds are pretty good. All right, I might have made that up. Just, you know, possibly. I won't make this up. Let's find out what's trending now.
1: So now that Spotify is marking its 20th anniversary by listing every musical phase we've gone through since 2006, do any of us really want to remember our emo period? Or that one Christmas when we only listened to Mariah Carey? The app's making available 20 years of listening data, starting with the first song you ever streamed on it. You got 6 weeks to see how your musical tastes have evolved, or just how much Taylor Swift you've been listening to. It's been weird not hearing Canadian accents as much, eh? According to a study by the University of Toronto, Canadians aren't sorry about visiting the U.S. only half as often as they did before the tariffs. Vegas, New York, and Florida are missing Canadian tourist dollars the most. Even Buffalo can't remember the last time they've seen fewer Canadian license plates. This is National Night Shift Workers Day, celebrating all the bus drivers, hospital staff, cops, and bakers, morning radio staff too, who work their sun-starved butts off while you're still fast asleep. That's what's trending. I'm Christian Chase.
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0: Here's your Van Lakeshore forecast from 92.7thevan.com. Looks like we'll stay cloudy for the most part today. And overall, kind of a cool day with a high of 52. As we look ahead overnight tonight, sky's becoming partly cloudy, low 42. Tomorrow, sunshine with a high of 61. And Friday, we'll end the work week under cloudy skies, but a touch warmer with a high of 68. And looks like up into the 70s this weekend. Springtime coming back. 46 now in Saugatuck, 43 in Allendale, 45 in downtown Holland. 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

Christian Blossoms, Hey Jealousy on the Lakeshore's Wake Up Call, 92.7 The Van. Today brought to you by OK Tire Stores and our Van Hop Agency question of the day. It's on our social media right now. Question is, what is the highest game you have ever bowled? Yes, old bowling question. What's the highest game you've ever bowled? We'll do that up on the social media just a bit longer. Get your answers coming up. And a brand new Van Hop Agency question of the day coming up in just a bit. Right now, it's the Rolling Stones.

It's Men at Work on the Lakeshore's Wake Up Call, 92.7 The Van. I've had a Vegemite sandwich, had it down in Australia when I was there a few months ago. I don't know what the big deal is about Vegemite. I don't know what those Australians are thinking. It is not good at all. It's not good at all. I won't be having it twice. No offense to the Vegemite lovers out there. Eric Clapton now as we head toward the back shed on The Van.

0: after midnight on the Lake Shore's Wake Up Call. It is 6:45. That means we head out to the back shed. We had a request out of South Haven for some Moody Blues. Got it. Found it for you, Mike. Hang on. It's on the way next.
1: When you do what I do for a living, stopping is not really something you're interested in doing.
2: 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Nope!
3: 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Four tire pit stop.
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7: Hi, this is Mike Avery with today's Outdoor Magazine Minute. Whitetail fawns are some of the cutest critters in the Michigan woods. But DNR biologist Brent Rudolph says the worst thing you can do is pick them up.
8: They think mom's not around because that's what mom does when young fawns first hit the ground, and they pick it up trying to do the right thing, but it's often the wrong thing for several reasons.
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0: All right, it is time to go to the back shed this morning. 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Now serving lunch, open 7 days a week with nightly specials you are going to love. Such good food. Thank the Side Pocket today for lunch. And I'm thinking late 70s Moody Blues right here. The album Octave came out in 1978. And from that album, they released a couple of singles. None of them did really, really well as far as getting a lot of radio airplay, but some great music on here, including this one. This one's called Driftwood out of the back shed. Moody Blues on the Van.

won't be long. We'll be seeing that driftwood floating in off the big lake. Ah, summer can't get here fast enough. Driftwood from the Moody Blues. That's out of the back shed this morning off the Octave album right here on 92.7 The Van, Lakeshore's Wake Up Call. 5 minutes away from 7. Happy Wednesday to you. Glad you were here as we get you through the midweek. I am Brent Allen, and this is Elton John.

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1: Are half of us really such sad sacks that we can't remember the last time we had fun? A new study's found that 48% of the country feels their lives completely lack any fun at all. A third of us blame our terrible work-life balance. Same goes for not having enough money. And about 1 in 10 adults can't remember the last time they had a full day for just goofing off. Bet you didn't know that TSA dogs can sniff for more than just bombs and drugs. They also know the smell of cash, too, and they just found a whole pile of it at Philadelphia International. The TSA says they seized $44,000 in undeclared cash. Any more than $10,000, and you have to tell the border guards. The TSA has that guy's money now. At least they let him keep $240 for the cab ride home. On this National Leprechaun Day, a reminder that they're not just on cereal boxes, they're Celtic water spirits. Legend has it that if you catch one and set it free, you'll be gifted a pot of gold they hid at the end of a rainbow. You know, where they also keep their lucky charms. That's what's trending. I'm Christian Chase.
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3: 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Cloudy skies on tap today. It looks like the rain from yesterday is well to our east. Should be dry today with a high, though, 52. Partly cloudy overnight. We'll drop back into the low 40s. Sunny, beautiful spring day tomorrow, high of 61. And cloudy on Friday as we get in toward your weekend, high of 68. And even warmer, we'll be up into the low 70s both Saturday and on Sunday. 45 right now in Saugatuck, 45 in Glen, 44 in downtown Holland with the Pretenders.

Changes from David Bowie on the Lakeshore's Wake Up Call, 92.7 The Van. 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Another contest on the horizon, a few minutes away from our next spin of the Earl's Meats Wheel of Contests. Free food on the way.

0: Billy Idol's Rocking the Cradle of Love on the Lake Shores Wake Up Call. I know you'd love some Village Inn pizza, wouldn't you? Even free pizza would be better, wouldn't it? Let's find out how we're going to give it away.
1: You've waited long enough. Now we spin the Earl's Meats Wheel of Contests. You'll find Hamilton eggs and a huge variety of meat and cheese at Earl's Meats, 5685 143rd Avenue on the south side of Holland. Where did the wheel stop?
0: It is going to stop on trivia, Brainbuster trivia. All right. Come up with a good trivia question. I bet I can do that. Give you a shot to win $20 in free pizza from Village Inn Pizza and Sports Grill. Love their buffet. That pizza buffet is so good. Love it. Get you over there to Village Inn next. Hang on. Brainbuster trivia is coming up. See how smart you are on this Wednesday morning.
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14: It's trivia time here on the Lakeshore's Wake Up Call. I'll give you a shot to become our next winner if you haven't won in the past 30 days. Here's the number, 616-396-0927, 396-0927. You're playing for $20 from Village Inn Pizza and Sports Grill in Holland. $20 gift certificate for Village Inn, all yours, if you're the first caller with the right answer. And tell me, which of these four countries is the world's largest producer of coffee beans? Largest producer of coffee beans. Is it Brazil? Is it Colombia? Is it Ecuador? Or is it Zimbabwe? The world's largest producer of coffee beans. Your four choices again. Colombia, Ecuador, Brazil, or Zimbabwe. What do you think? 616-396-0927. Free pizza waiting for you on this end of the phone, so give me a call. In the meantime, here's Bon Jovi.

All right, here we go. Brainbuster trivia question again. What country is the world's largest producer of coffee beans? Largest producer of coffee beans? Well, things are percolating in Brazil. Brazil is the answer we're looking for. And Carla Walters from Holland, our first winner this hour. Congratulations, Carla. You just walked away with some free pizza from Village Inn Pizza. $20 gift certificate, all yours. Carla Walters from Holland to get the correct answer is Brazil. Congratulations, Carla, from all of us at the Van.

0: Are half of us really such sad sacks that we can't remember the last time we had fun? A new study's found that 48% of the country feels their lives completely lack any fun at all. A third of us blame our terrible work-life balance. Same goes for not having enough money. And about 1 in 10 adults can't remember the last time they had a full day for just goofing off. Bet you didn't know that TSA dogs can sniff for more than just bombs and drugs. They also know the smell of cash, too, and they just found a whole pile of it at Philadelphia International. The TSA says they seized 44 grand in undeclared cash, any more than 10,000. And you have to tell the border guards. The TSA has that guy's money now. At least they let him keep $240 for the cab ride home. On this National Leprechaun Day, a reminder that they're not just on cereal boxes, they're Celtic water spirits. Legend has it that if you catch one and set it free, you'll be gifted a pot of gold they hit at the end of a rainbow. You know, where they also keep their lucky charms. That's what's trending. I'm Christian Chase.
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2: 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Cloudy skies will hold in most of the day. We'll see some sunshine late today, though, with a high of 52. Partly cloudy overnight, low 42. Nothing but sunshine tomorrow. Should be a very nice spring day as we hit a high of 61. And then clouds roll back in on Friday, 68. Those clouds ahead of a warm front for the weekend will be in the low to mid-70s much of the weekend. In fact, one computer model says we'll be in the 80s by Sunday, but I kind of doubt that. So we'll see. 45 now in Saugatuck, and it's 44 in downtown Holland.

That's Journey on the Lakeshore's Wake Up Call, 92.7 The Van. 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They've been around since 1965, and you find their locations all over the Lakeshore in Holland, Zeeland, and in Hamilton. They're with us every Wednesday morning here on the Wake Up Call. Have not gone off the grid as of yet, but I will before 9. This will be your last warning. Last warning. I'll play the off-the-grid song between now and then. And when I do, I'll take the fifth caller at 616-396-0927. We'll get you registered for a couple nights to the Old Mission Inn, just north of Traverse City, along with breakfast both mornings. Be an awesome getaway, wouldn't it? Off-the-grid contest could happen anytime between now and 9. Keep it on the van.

0: Synchronicity 2. It's the Police on the Lakeshore's Wake Up Call, 92.7 The Van. We're at 7:46 and time for your Nature's Market Fun Fact of the Day. It's being brought to you by the newly expanded Nature's Market, 1013 South Washington in Holland. And did you know that Big Bird almost died in space? It's true. Big Bird almost died in space. Carol Spinney is the puppeteer who played Big Bird, was invited to fly on the Challenger, the space shuttle Challenger, as Big Bird to get more kids interested in NASA. Well, the costume couldn't fit, so he didn't go. But if he had, he would have been on that fateful journey on the shuttle Challenger. So yeah, Big Bird almost died in space. But fortunately, that did not happen. All right, there you go. It's the You've Got to Be Kidding Me story of the morning. You heard it right here on The Van. And coming up, it is another crazy story. This time about a commencement speech at a college last week that went off the rails pretty quickly. We'll tell you about it coming up next.
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0: Tigers taking on the Mets last night. First of a three-game series in New York. Got the update on that game right now. 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
12: Drop ball and a base hit in the right field for McKinstry.
13: Detroit Tigers daily recap. Here's Dan Dickerson.
14: Hi, this is Dan Dickerson. New York Mets take game one of a three-game series with a 10-2 wipeout win of the Tigers. At Citi Field in New York, Jack Flaherty started for the Tigers, but he could not build on the 10-strikeout, five-inning start last time out against Boston. He just didn't have the command of the slider or curveball in this one. Fastball velocity was down, and after a walk but no more in the first inning, he ran into trouble the rest of the way. Gave up a run in the second, gave up a run in the third. The pitch count was climbing, and after a double-single combination in the fourth inning, he struck out Bo Bichette, and his day was done with his pitch count climbing toward 100. Final line for Jack Flaherty, went 3 2/3, three runs on six hits with three walks and two strikeouts. On the other side, Freddie Peralta was excellent in this game for the Mets. He went 6-2 runs on seven hits, one walk, and seven strikeouts. He threw 69 four-seam fastballs in this game, got a lot of swing and miss at the top of the strike zone. And after the Tigers scored two in the second inning on a Dingler home run and a Spencer Torkelson sacrifice fly, they could not do anything else against him, and the Mets bullpen closed it out. Mets just kept adding on runs. They scored a couple of runs off of Burt Smith. They scored a couple of runs off of DeJesus and a couple of runs off of Anasco. Not a well-played game by the Tigers tonight. A couple of errors and a couple of misplays. Tigers fall to 19-23 with the loss. Mets improved to 16-25 with the win. Tigers try to even up this series at a game apiece. Framber Valdez comes off the suspended list. He'll make the start for the Tigers on Wednesday. Christian Scott on the mound for the Mets. 7:10 start. We're on the air at 6:45 on the Detroit Tigers Radio Network.
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0: 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And yeah, this did not go as planned at all. Went off the rails very quickly. Graduation speeches, usually full of cheers, applause, and inspirational quotes. But one speaker at the University of Central Florida got a very different reaction. Her name is Gloria Caulfield. She was speaking at graduation this past Friday when she called AI the, quote, next industrial revolution, end quote. And the entire crowd started booing her when she said that. The reaction clearly caught Gloria off guard. She looked behind her and said, what? What happened? And then she smiled and said, I struck a chord. May I finish? But things got even more awkward when she continued to get boos. At one point, she looked flustered and said, quote, I see we have a bipolar topic here, end quote. I think she meant to say polarizing instead, but kind of tough to do that without AI to proofread. Someone in the comments mentioned that she did this in front of the College of Arts and Humanities and College of Communication. So maybe read the room, Gloria. Maybe try to figure out who you're talking to before you throw that out there about AI taking over the world. Students, they're not very happy to hear that at all. There you go. The graduation speech that went off the rails very quickly. You've got to be kidding me. Story of the morning. You heard it on the van. By the way, that video is on YouTube. Check it out. It's pretty funny. Right now, here's In Excess.

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2: Now that TikTok's getting into the vacation business by letting you book hotels and experiences right in the app, can you imagine how insane it's about to get with travel influencer videos? TikTok's plan is to link hotel bookings directly to travel content. Same for an influencer video about a new restaurant or a tour of Disneyland. It's kind of like how TikTok Shop lets you buy that thing your favorite influencer is telling you that you can't live without. And you thought the price of gas was a ripoff. What about all the fans who lined up all night to get Keke Palmer to fill up their tank, only for the actress to bounce after a quick photo op? It was a stunt to promote her new movie. She was supposed to pump free gas for 70 cars, but she snuck off after filling up just one. In her defense, it was a zoo, and everyone who lined up did either get a free fill-up or a gas card for $100. It's graduation day at NASA. The latest class of astronauts gets their wings today. Yep, there really is an astronaut university. That's what's trending. I'm Christian Chase.
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6: Let's check your Van Lakeshore forecast from 92.7thevan.com. We'll stay mainly cloudy early on this morning. Sky's becoming partly sunny, though, by this afternoon. High of 52, so a little cooler than the past couple of days. Partly cloudy tonight. Temps falling back into the low 40s. Sunny, nice day tomorrow. High of 61. And cloudy on Friday, ending the work week with a high of 68. But warming up into the 70s this weekend. Right now, 45 in Saugatuck, 44 in Zeeland. Also 44 in downtown Holland. And at 8 o'clock, back to the music. Is Boston.

99 Red Balloons. There's Nana on the Lakeshore's Wake Up Call, 92.7 The Van. I am Brent Allen. Want to give a shout out to Casey, also Tim and Deborah and Kyle. They got the van cranked up this morning on their way to Nebraska. They're heading out to the middle of the country right now, and they're cranking us up. Got your requests coming up, guys. Hang on. First, it's Foreigner. Here's Hot Blooded on The Van.

Summer Breeze, Fields and Crofts right there. That is the remix version that Gap had done back in the 1990s. They did that for a commercial campaign they did. Cool version. Summer Breeze, our off-the-grid song in the morning. Fifth caller in, Hector Vigil from Holland. Hector, way to go. He says, everybody else, you can just quit trying, by the way. He says he's going to win this contest. He's sure of it. We'll find out, Hector, coming up on the 1st of June. If you're going up north to two nights at the Old Mission Inn, just north of Traverse City. And also breakfast included each morning if you win. So Hector Vigil from Holland, now registered for that two-night getaway, courtesy of CD Exchange, where they're buying your CDs, your gaming systems, your DVDs, even your vinyl. 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
8: Here we go. Time to put a smile on your face this morning. This lady is so funny. You're going to love this. It is that time once again. Let's go.
9: You guys are hilarious.
10: Who?
11: Who?
12: My family really wants me to get married. My grandma, she called me last week. First of all, she's crazy. She's from Texas. She calls me and she was like, Ashley, why aren't you married? I was like, well, I'm not in love with anyone, Grandma. Love? What's love got to do with it? Okay, Tina Turner. Didn't you love Grandpa when you married him? Love? It was the Depression and he had shoes. It's hard to meet people. I was on the subway. I hate when I'm sitting on the subway next to a grown man playing a video game on his phone. You're a grown man. Why are you playing a video game? It's weird. How about I sit down, whip out my Barbies, start playing with my dream castle? Right? But I can't, because when you're a little girl, you endow Barbie with your reality. You're like, oh, Barbie wants a puppy and a princess dress. Now Barbie wants a MetroCard and some health insurance. Barbie loves Ken. Now Barbie wants Ken to look like G.I. Joe and make more money. Okay? Okay? When you're little, Barbie eats cookies. Now Barbie's on a juice cleanse because she eats her feelings. All right?

Jesse's girl, Rick Springfield on 92.7 The Van, the Lakeshore's Wake Up Call, congratulating Hector Vigil from Holland once again, getting registered a few minutes ago for the Off the Grid contest. We'll do it again tomorrow morning right here on your Wake Up Call, which today is brought to you by OK Tire Stores, with locations all over the Lakeshore in Holland, Zealand, and Hamilton. Here are the Smithereens.

0: Now that TikTok's getting into the vacation business by letting you book hotels and experiences right in the app, can you imagine how insane it's about to get with travel influencer videos? TikTok's plan is to link hotel bookings directly to travel content. Same for an influencer video about a new restaurant or a tour of Disneyland. It's kind of like how TikTok Shop lets you buy that thing your favorite influencer is telling you that you can't live without. And you thought the price of gas was a ripoff. What about all the fans who lined up all night to get Keke Palmer to fill up their tank, only for the actress to bounce after a quick photo op? It was a stunt to promote her new movie. She was supposed to pump free gas for 70 cars, but she snuck off after filling up just one. In her defense, it was a zoo, and everyone who lined up did either get a free fill-up or a gas card for $100. It's graduation day at NASA. The latest class of astronauts gets their wings today. Yep, there really is an astronaut university. That's what's trending. I'm Christian Chase.
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4: I've got one more chance to win coming up here in about 15 minutes at 8:45. We'll play Guess the Title. Give you a shot to win a couple of Whitecaps tickets. Right now, though, we'll check your forecast. Cloudy skies this morning will become partly sunny, though, by the afternoon. And cooler than yesterday, for sure, but it will be drier with a high today of 52. Partly cloudy overnight will fall back into the low 40s. Nothing but sunshine tomorrow. Beautiful spring day with a high of 61. Friday cloudy, upper 60s to near 70. And into the weekend, looking really nice. Chance of storms, though, over the weekend, but it will be warmer with highs in the mid to upper 70s on Saturday and also on Sunday. 43 now in Saugatuck. It's 42 in Grand Haven, 43 in downtown Holland. Get your forecast anytime. 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

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This is for Zealand this morning on The Van.

0: Oh, that rubble, rubble. David Bowie on the Lakeshore's Wake Up Call, 92.7 The Van, today powered by OK Tire Stores, serving the West Michigan Lakeshore since 1965, with locations in Holland, Zeeland, and Hamilton. And a big day across the Lakeshore today. It's going on right now. You're going to see people all over volunteering. It's Community Impact Day going on. Volunteers all over the place doing all kinds of great work. As I said, all volunteers, all giving their time today. So watch out for them working around the Lakeshore, not only in the city of Holland and Zeeland, but to all over different areas up and down the Lakeshore. All right, stick around. One final winner on the way. Yes, I got a couple of tickets for the West Michigan Whitecaps. These are good for any home game this season. Any home game you want to go to, we'll give those away. It's Guess the Title with our friends at Lighthouse Title on the way next.
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0: Final contest of the day. Got a couple of nice prizes here. 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And all I need is the title of the song. If you have one here in the past 30 days, that number to call is 616-396-0927. Don't need the artist, just the title and the title only. So here we go. See if you can guess the title of this. All right, that's all I'm going to give you. I think that's plenty. I think that's way more than enough. Guess the title of that song. We'll try to make you our final winner this morning and send you to a West Michigan Whitecaps game, 396-0927. Call me now. Good luck. I request Cesario Speedwagon.

0: That's REO doing a live right there, right at the Stormounts on 92.7 The Van. Lake Shore's Wake Up Call, Wednesday edition. I am Brent Allen. Today's show brought to you by none other than OK Tire Stores. They've been with us since 1965, still going strong, stronger than ever. You'll find them in Holland, Zeeland, and also in Hamilton. And we say congratulations to our final winner this morning, Dale Grossman from Holland. He knew this song right here. He was able to guess the title of this song, none other than Hit Me With Your Best Shots from Pat Benatar. But all we needed was the title. So, Dale, congratulations. Dale Grossman from Holland picking up our final prize of the day, actually. A couple of tickets for the West Michigan Whitecaps. Dale gets to go to any Whitecaps game all season long. So, Dale Grossman from Holland, our final winner this morning. Again, Hit Me With Your Best Shot. That was the title of the song we were looking for. So, congratulations to Dale and all of our winners this morning. More coming up again tomorrow morning here on the Wake Up Call. Right now, though, we've got to go ahead and kick off your workday with Interior Images, soon to become Main Street Flooring and Interiors. And it's going to happen before you know it. That is coming up on May 5th. Have a great day, everybody. We'll see you tomorrow.
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18: Here's the updated forecast from 92.7thevan.com. Cloudy skies today with daytime highs approaching 55. Mainly clear skies tonight. Lows dip down to about 42. Highs around 62 tomorrow. Sunny skies. I'm meteorologist Derek Height. Currently, it's 43 degrees.
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0: 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It's Marty. 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

0: Bon Jovi, Runaway. So why do people call in sick? 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We all deserve a break.
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0: Stone Temple Pilots, ladies who dance and do exercise like that, a more positive body image than those who just exercise with gym equipment. 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Dancing focuses on enjoyment rather than losing weight. 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
2: Here's the updated forecast from 92.7thevan.com. High temperatures reach up to 55 today under overcast skies. Lows dip down to about 42 tonight, mainly clear skies. Ample sunshine expected tomorrow. High temperatures reach up to 62. I'm meteorologist Paul Trombley. Currently 43.
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0: Every little thing she does is magic in the police. Stuart Copeland in Vegas along with Gene Simmons. Gene is actually hosting the Legends of Rock Expo for the weekend of the 25th of September at Westgate in Vegas. Gene Simmons will be joined by Stuart Copeland, Dave Davies of the Kinks, Lita Ford, and many others. 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
16: Here's the updated forecast from 92.7thevan.com. Cloudy skies expected today with daytime highs approaching 55. Mainly clear skies tonight, lows dip down to about 42. I'm meteorologist Jennifer Wojcicki, currently 45.
17: 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Can we top it Thursday morning, or will it be a train wreck? 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

0: John Parr with St. Elmo's Fire, all for the movie soundtrack. That was a good flick. It's Mackenzie in theaters this weekend. You've got Is God Is, 95% Rotten Tomatoes for that one. Also In the Gray and the horror flick Obsession, 96% Rotten Tomatoes for that one.
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0: Still the same, and Bob Seger, who's still retired. Also, Stevie Nicks acclaimed music and culture journalist Rachel Brodsky has announced her debut book. It's Lessons and Lace. It's a Stevie Nicks biography that's due September 15th. 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
2: Here's the updated forecast from 92.7thevan.com. 55 this afternoon under cloudy skies. Lows dip down to about 42 tonight. Ample sunshine expected tomorrow. High temperatures reach up to 62. I'm meteorologist Derek Height. Currently, it's 45 degrees.
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0: Sheryl Crow, and all I want to do is have some fun. This sounds like fun. Catherine Legg, a 45-year-old English driver, is going to become the first woman to attempt the double. She'll be racing in the Indianapolis 500 and Coca-Cola 600 on the same day. Coming up on the 24th, she'll be driving number 11 in the Indy 500, number 78 in the Coca-Cola 600. If she qualifies for both events, she will be the sixth driver in history to attempt the double. It's Mackenzie Now, a list of things from Progressive Insurance. 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
13: Here's the updated forecast from 92.7, thevan.com. Highs level off around 55 this afternoon under cloudy skies. Mainly clear tonight. Lows level off around 42. High temperatures reach up to 62 tomorrow. Ample sunshine expected. I'm meteorologist Paul Trombley. Right now, it's 45 degrees.
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0: It's Mackenzie with the B-52s. It's the Love Shack.

0: Chicago with Hard Habit to Break. It's Mackenzie Arguments About Money, top predictor of divorce, according to researchers. While arguing about money, couples use the harshest language, and the arguments are also more intense and last longer. Money arguments also take longer than any other argument to recover from.
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0: Moving on. A Bad Company, written by the late Mick Ralphs. It'll be a year since his passing, actually, next month. That's off of Bad Company's debut album, on which Ralphs played guitar. Moving on. Second single from the album, the follow-up to Can't Get Enough.
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2: Here's the updated forecast from 92.7thevan.com. Cloudy skies expected this afternoon, with daytime highs approaching 53. Mainly clear tonight, lows dip down to about 42. I'm meteorologist Jennifer Wojcicki. Right now, it's 45 degrees.
3: Hello and welcome to This Week in Rock History, brought to you by Googs Pub and Grub on Hastings Avenue in Holland, where everything is Googlicious. I'm Brent Allen. Let's find out what happened this week in rock history. This week in 1968, some guy named Reginald Dwight decided to change his name officially to Elton John. In 1972, this week, John Lennon was a guest on the Dick Cavett Show. During his appearance, he accused the FBI of tapping his phone. In 2003, Bruce Springsteen's show in Manchester, England was reinstated after British magistrates overturned an earlier ruling by town officials canceling that show. Local officials had tried to stop the show over noise concerns. And finally, this week in 2004, David Bowie canceled his concert in Miami after a lighting tech fell 40 feet to his death while trying to make an adjustment to the set following a performance from the opening act, the Stereophonics. And that's what happened this week in rock history, always brought to you by Googs Pub and Grub on Hastings Avenue in Holland. Join me next time for This Week in Rock History on 92.7 The Van.

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0: Clash wrapping up a set with Rock of the Casbah. The NFL has played two games in Brazil and 24 the Packers, Eagles, 25 Chiefs and Chargers. The third NFL game stage in Brazil is coming up this season. It's going to be the Ravens and the Cowboys on September 27th. It'll be the first National Football League game ever played in Rio de Janeiro, Arizona, CBS and Paramount Plus. Don't forget tomorrow, the full NFL schedule will be revealed. It's Mackenzie from Refresh Staples to Trusted Favorites. 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
13: Here's the updated forecast from 92.7thefan.com. Cloudy this afternoon with highs around 53. Lows dip down to about 42. Tonight, mainly clear. Bright sunshine expected. Tomorrow, high temperatures reach up to 62. I'm meteorologist Derek Height. Right now, it's 44 degrees.
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0: It's Mackenzie with Seeker Shakedown.

0: Hollow Notes, you've lost that loving feeling. It's McKenzie, and he's going to miss out on six games. Charlie McAvoy, the Bruins defenseman, suspended for six games at the start of the next NHL season after slashing the Sabres forward, Zach Benson. This was during the final minutes of the Sabres series clinching win back on May 1st.
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0: Bon Jovi, Bed of Roses, wrapping up a set on this Wednesday. It's Mackenzie, American record producer Jack Douglas, known for his work with so many, John and Yoko and Aerosmith, did a lot of their albums, Cheap Trick, Alice Cooper, many others, passed away on Monday. Details on his passing are forthcoming. He started out as a folk musician and performer. He landed a job at New York's record plant, not as a producer or engineer, but as a studio janitor. Jack Douglas passing at the age of 80.
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2: Here's the updated forecast from 92.7thevan.com. Cloudy skies this afternoon with daytime highs approaching 53. Mainly clear skies tonight. Lows dip down to about 42. High temperatures reach up to 62 tomorrow. Clear skies. I'm meteorologist Paul Trombley. Right now, 45.
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0: 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It's Mellencamp and Cherry Bomb wrapping up a set. So SpaceX is targeting May 19th as the launch date for the upgraded Starship version 3, the rocket's 12th test flight and first in over 7 months, which could be the first to achieve orbit and in-flight refueling for NASA's Artemis lunar missions. 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
14: 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Be healthy with Nature's Market.
15: Here's the updated forecast from 92.7thevan.com. Cloudy skies expected this afternoon with daytime highs approaching 53. Mainly clear tonight, lows dip down to about 42. I'm meteorologist Jennifer Wojcicki. Currently 45.
16: 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We do it Thursday morning on the Lakeshore's Wake Up Call, 92.7 The Van.
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0: I think of the Cars, also Edge of 17. Stevie Nicks, acclaimed music and culture journalist Rachel Brodsky, putting out her debut book. 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

0: direct man Tom Petty. Wonder if he liked Dr. Pepper. The Dr. Pepper Museum in Waco unveiled a 23-foot-tall fiberglass replica of a Dr. Pepper bottle back on May 9th to mark its 35th anniversary. There's no beverage inside that bottle. I mean, that would take a really big straw.
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2: Here's the updated forecast from 92.7thevan.com. Cloudy this afternoon with highs around 53. Lows dip down to about 42. Tonight, mainly clear. Bright sunshine expected. Tomorrow, high temperatures reach up to 62. I'm meteorologist Derek Height. Right now, it's 46 degrees.
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4: Hey, West Michigan, it's Jer from Park Theater. 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

0: And that's the name of that one. Lay Your Hands on Me and Bon Jovi on a Wednesday. 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
9: Here's the updated forecast from 92.7thevan.com. Highs level off around 53 this afternoon under overcast skies. Lows dip down to about 42 tonight. Daytime highs approaching 62 tomorrow. Ample sunshine expected. I'm meteorologist Paul Trombley. Right now, it's 46 degrees.
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0: I see an update on the lawsuit with Sting and his former police bandmates. They're saying, if you love somebody, set them free. It's Mackenzie actor Donald Gibb, best known for playing Ogre in the 84 film Revenge of the Nerds, sadly passed away today after battling ongoing health issues. Ogre, he reprised his role in the two sequels that happened in 87 and 94 as well. Donald Gibb was 71.
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15: 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Can we top it Thursday morning, or will it be a train wreck? 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

0: Salisbury Hill and Peter Gabriel, by the end of the year, he will release all the songs from his new album. He's releasing a new song every time there's a full moon, and we got one coming up at the end of the month on the 31st. It'll be the blue moon, and then we got the strawberry moon in June, the buck moon in July, the last full moon of the year, December 23rd, the cold moon. It's Mackenzie, I'm out. Have a great Wednesday.
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2: Here's the updated forecast from 92.7thevan.com. Cloudy skies expected this afternoon, with daytime highs approaching 53. Mainly clear skies tonight, lows dip down to about 42. I'm meteorologist Jennifer Wojcicki. Right now, it's 46 degrees.
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6: Here's the updated forecast from 92.7thevan.com. Highs level off around 53 this afternoon under overcast skies. Lows around 42 tonight, mainly clear. Highs around 62 tomorrow. I'm meteorologist Derek Height. Right now, it's 47 degrees.
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1: Here's the updated forecast from 92.7thevan.com. Highs level off around 53 this afternoon under overcast skies. Lows dip down to about 42 tonight. Daytime highs approaching 62 tomorrow. Ample sunshine expected. I'm meteorologist Paul Trombley. Right now, 47.
2: 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Can we top it Thursday morning, or will it be a train wreck? 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
10: Here's the updated forecast from 92.7thevan.com. Cloudy skies expected this afternoon with daytime highs approaching 53. Mainly clear skies. Tonight, lows dip down to about 42. I'm meteorologist Jennifer Vujicicki. Currently, it's 46 degrees.
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1: Here's the updated forecast from 92.7thevan.com. Mainly clear skies tonight with lows around 42. Highs level off around 62. Tomorrow, bright sunshine. Lows level off around 42. Tomorrow night, partly cloudy. I'm meteorologist Derek Height. Currently, it's 46 degrees.
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13: Here's the updated forecast from 92.7thevan.com. Lows around 42 tonight under mainly clear skies. Sunny skies tomorrow. Highs around 62. Lows dip down to about 42 tomorrow night. I'm meteorologist Paul Trombley. Right now, 48.
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13: 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Can we top it Thursday morning, or will it be a train wreck? 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
1: Here's the updated forecast from 92.7thevan.com. Lows level off around 42 tonight under mainly clear skies. High temperatures reach up to 62. Tomorrow, bright sunshine expected. I'm meteorologist Jennifer Wojcicki. Currently 48.
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2: Hey, West Michigan, it's Jer from Park Theater. 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
1: I want you to want me.

Cheap Trick and I Want You to Want Me, Dan here. And a famous athlete may be hanging it up, according to some speculation. I want to tell you about that in a few minutes. Right now it's the Rolling Stones with Mixed Emotions.

0: Tears for Fears and Everybody Wants to Rule the World. And there's speculation that LeBron James may call it a career. Even LeBron said he doesn't know what the future holds. Now, the interesting thing is, at 41 years old, he was still an all-star level player this year. He wasn't a top five player like he's been for the last 20 years. But I wonder, is he okay with that, or does he want to hang it up? 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
2: Here's the updated forecast from 92.7thevan.com. Mainly clear skies tonight with lows around 42. Highs level off around 62. Tomorrow, bright sunshine. Lows level off around 42. Tomorrow night, partly cloudy. I'm meteorologist Derek Height. Right now, it's 48 degrees.
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4: Hey, it's Dan. I hope you're having a great Wednesday. And right now we have Duran Duran with Rio.

0: The Pretenders would time the Avenger. And if you need an excuse to eat dessert today, did you know it's National Apple Pie Day? Maybe the most American of all desserts. As American as apple pie. The expression says it all right there. So I don't know about you. I'm going to take the excuse to eat some apple pie. And if anybody asks me why or what I'm doing, I'm going to say, well, I'm observing the holidays. Happy Pie Day.
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13: Hello and welcome to This Week in Rock History, brought to you by Googs Pub and Grub on Hastings Avenue in Holland, where everything is Googlicious. I'm Brent Allen. Let's find out what happened this week in rock history. This week in 1968, some guy named Reginald Dwight decided to change his name officially to Elton John. In 1972, this week, John Lennon was a guest on the Dick Cavett Show. During his appearance, he accused the FBI of tapping his phone. In 2003, Bruce Springsteen's show in Manchester, England was reinstated after British magistrates overturned an earlier ruling by town officials canceling that show. Local officials had tried to stop the show over noise concerns. And finally, this week in 2004, David Bowie canceled his concert in Miami after a lighting tech fell 40 feet to his death while trying to make an adjustment to the set following a performance from the opening act, the Stereophonics. And that's what happened this week in rock history, always brought to you by Googs Pub and Grub on Hastings Avenue in Holland. Join me next time for This Week in Rock History on 92.7 The Van.
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1: Lynyrd Skynyrd and Call Me the Breeze. And supposedly there's an official Lynyrd Skynyrd biography in the works. Man, I don't even know how you would cut their story down to book length if you think about it. So they have the usual rock story of, you know, the rise to riches and all that stuff and fame and glory. And then, of course, the tragedy with Lynyrd Skynyrd. And then they've had the several decades since then. And I mean, some of the guys who are in the band now have been in the band since the mid-80s and still going. So, I mean, there's a lot to cover if you're writing a bio of Lynyrd Skynyrd.
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3: Here's the updated forecast from 92.7thevan.com. Lows around 42 tonight under mainly clear skies. Sunny skies tomorrow. Highs around 62. Lows dip down to about 42 tomorrow night. I'm meteorologist Paul Trombley. Currently 48.
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Ryan Adams with Summer of 69. Dan here. And in a few minutes, I want to tell you about a celebrity roast that didn't happen this past week. But right now, it's Blondie with Heart of Glass.

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0: REM and Losing My Religion. And Netflix did a roast of Kevin Hart that came out a few days back. Reports are they actually wanted to do a roast of Paul McCartney, but he turned him down. Yeah, I think if I was a celebrity, I would turn that down also. 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
3: Here's the updated forecast from 92.7 thevan.com. Lows level off around 42 tonight under mainly clear skies. High temperatures reach up to 62. Tomorrow, bright sunshine expected. I'm meteorologist Jennifer Wojcicki. Right now, it's 49 degrees.
4: 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We had a lot of fun on Wednesday morning show. Can we top it Thursday morning, or will it be a train wreck? Either way, you want to come by to find out. 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We do it Thursday morning on the Lakeshore's Wake Up Call, 92.7 The Van.
5: Dan here, and in a few minutes, I want to tell you a nacho hack. I think it's actually a good idea. But right now, it's Tom Petty and the Heartbreakers with The Waiting.

0: Journey with Girl Can't Help It. And I read a little tip for ballpark nachos, you know, that style of nachos. They said next time you get those, you should ask for the cheese on the bottom, which makes it less messy. You can sort of dip it, control the mess a little bit instead of it being on top and getting everywhere. I'm looking forward to trying this because I love nachos. I would say that's one of my favorite snacks, but if I ate a giant plate of nachos, I end up wearing about half of it. So this may be the way to go. Toppings on the bottom.
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0: Heart was straight on. And last we heard, there still is a Heart biopic in the works, a Heart movie. It's been really slow going, though. We first heard about that, I want to say 6 or 7 years ago. I think it was pre-pandemic when we first heard that there was a Heart biopic in the works. Maybe I'm exaggerating a little bit, but I mean, it has been at least 5 years, I would say. And they still haven't, I don't believe, begun filming. I think they have a script now, and they were talking about casting last year, so who knows when we're going to see this Heart movie.
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2: Here's the updated forecast from 92.7thevan.com. Mainly clear skies tonight with lows around 42. Highs level off around 62. Tomorrow, bright sunshine. Lows level off around 42. Tomorrow night, partly cloudy. I'm meteorologist Derek Height. Right now, it's 52 degrees.
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